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Hey, what's going on? It's Romeo. I hope you guys are having a great weekend. On Monday, we're going to talk about some of the weirdest things you have or the strangest things you own, the craziest things your husband brought home, probably, right? What is it? My dad has a bronze statue of his uncle for some reason. We'll find out what yours is on Monday. It's Romeo. 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
8: 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At Just Swing It. Swing like a boss. Eat like a king. 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
1: Hey, what's going on? It's Romeo. 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

0: 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Ooh, yeah. The rhythm of the valley.
1: 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Now listen to this.
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5: 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At Just Swing It. 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
1: Who you with?
0: On the couch with my favorite sinner. 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
5: 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Powered by Just Swing It. At Just Swing It. 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
0: Snot rocketed?
1: Yes.
0: All over?
1: Yes.
0: The kitchen counter?
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2: 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You scream. We all scream. Because Wendy's famous small classic Frosty is just a buck for a limited time. More screaming. 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
4: 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At Just Swing It, swing like a boss. 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
6: 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At Just Swing It. Swing like a boss. 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
6: 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Eat like a king. 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
6: 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At Just Swing It. Swing like a bow. 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
1: Hey, what's going on? 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

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Yeah!

Hey, what's going on? It's Romeo. Let's talk about some of the wildest things, the craziest, the dumbest, the weirdest things that you have in your house right now. Now, I'm going to guess the man of the house is the one who brought it home, right? Because men buy some of the dumbest things that they think are cool. What do you got in your house right now that's weird? It's Romeo. 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
6: 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And Just Swing It. 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

0: Nibble on your ear, touch your butt like this. 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
1: Where you at?
0: At the house with it, watching sinners.
1: Who you with?
0: On the couch with my favorite sinner. 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Even if I fall short,

Hey, what's going on? It's Romeo. I hope you guys are having a great weekend. On Monday, we're going to talk about some of the weirdest things you have or the strangest things you own, the craziest things your husband brought home, probably, right? What is it? My dad has a bronze statue of his uncle for some reason. We'll find out what yours is on Monday. It's Romeo. It's Hot 94.1.

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6: Turn it up right here. It's Riley Green, and I'm here with Boo.

0: and I'm here with Boot Barn.
1: When I was growing up in Alabama, we didn't have cowboys. Just small tracts of land, no big open fields. And to me, a cowboy was somebody that was tough, that wasn't scared to work. 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You know, he built houses his whole life. You have to have a pretty good work ethic to get up every morning and go do construction work in a hot sun in Alabama. 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
0: Riley Green and Boot Barn, sharing a deep respect for the cowboy way.
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Hey, what's going on? It's Romeo. Let's talk about some of the wildest things, the craziest, the dumbest, the weirdest things that you have in your house right now. Now, I'm going to guess the man of the house is the one who brought it home, right? Because men buy some of the dumbest things that they think are cool. What do you got in your house right now that's weird? It's Romeo. It's Hot 94.1.

sneaky link. Got you riding around in all type of Benz's and Rolls. Girl, you used to ride in the rinky dink. 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You was rocking Coach bags, got you Sinead. Side

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3: 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Bet the DJ bring it back. Tell him play that shit again. Tell him that you like that. Like that. Oh,
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4: There was a correctional officer I used to deliver to when I worked for Arrowhead. You know, you drop off the water, he had like a pool house. So Eddie always wanted two bottles back there. She insisted on showing herself, you know? So one of the other drivers said, hey, Paul Gilly, I could take that one from you. And I said, okay. Well, that guy Eddie called the office and said, I don't want that new guy delivering anymore. I just want Gilly there because he just does his job. He doesn't scheme on my wife.
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3: Big pimpin', baby. That's right. 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

Hey, what's going on? It's Romeo. I hope you guys are having a great weekend. On Monday, we're going to talk about some of the weirdest things you have or the strangest things you own, the craziest things your husband brought home, probably, right? What is it? My dad has a bronze statue of his uncle for some reason. We'll find out what yours is on Monday. It's Romeo. It's Hot 94.1. What's your name?

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10: 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At Just Swing It. 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
1: Hey, what's going on? 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

101.1 Rhythm of the Valley. Buddha blessed in on this beautiful Sunday morning. Hopefully you guys are cool, you guys are safe, you guys are healthy. Keep listening as you know what Romeo talked about tomorrow morning. Buddha blessed on the radio right now, only with Hot 94.1.

Hey, what's going on? It's Romeo. Let's talk about some of the wildest things, the craziest, the dumbest, the weirdest things that you have in your house right now. Now, I'm going to guess the man of the house is the one who brought it home, right? Because men buy some of the dumbest things that

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Romeo Blessed live from the Just Wing Studios. And yes, Romeo's back tomorrow morning to talk about broke things. What are broke things? I'm telling you right now, is it that drawer in the kitchen? Is it your pockets? Romeo wants to know all about it. What are broke things tomorrow morning? 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
3: 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You know they had that 75 Street Brazil. Well, this year's gonna be called Gaiocho. Que hola, Gata. Que hola, Omega. 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

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The streets ain't safe, I prefer the deserted path.

0: Buddha blessing the spot right now. And yes, the hot 94 days of summer is officially taking over the airwaves. So keep listening that you know what you're going to be able to win all week long, all summer long, with the hot 94 days of summer with hot 94.1.
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4: Dougie, you told me he been on some positive. 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

Hey, what's going on? It's Romeo. Let's talk about some of the wildest things, the craziest, the dumbest, the weirdest things that you have in your house right now. Now, I'm going to guess the man of the house is the one who brought it home, right? Because men buy some of the dumbest things that they think are cool. What do you got in your house right now that's weird? It's Romeo. It's Hot 94.1.

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4: 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The-

Hey, what's going on? It's Romeo. I hope you guys are having a great weekend. On Monday, we're going to talk about some of the weirdest things you have or the strangest things you own, the craziest things your husband brought home, probably, right? What is it? My dad has a bronze statue of his uncle for some reason. We'll find out what yours is on Monday. It's Romeo. 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

94.1 Rhythm of the Valley, Buddha blessed. And yes, Romeo's back tomorrow morning. Talk about broke things. What are broke things around the house, in your pocket, relationship? It doesn't matter. Romeo wants to know what are broke things tomorrow morning. Romeo Morning, Hot 94.1.

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Hey, what's going on? It's Romeo. Let's talk about some of the wildest things, the craziest, the dumbest, the weirdest things that you have in your house right now. Now, I'm going to guess the man of the house is the one who brought it home, right? Because men buy some of the dumbest things that they think are cool. What do you got in your house right now that's weird? It's Romeo. It's Hot 94.1.

0: KG, Hot 94.1, Rhythm of the Valley. 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
1: Hey, what's going on? It's Romeo. 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

Hey, what's going on? It's Romeo. I hope you guys are having a great weekend. On Monday, we're going to talk about some of the weirdest things you have or the strangest things you own, the craziest things your husband brought home, probably, right? What is it? My dad has a bronze statue of his uncle for some reason. We'll find out what yours is on Monday. It's Romeo. It's Hot 94.1.

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3: She says she's been married to her husband 10 years. Now, she's a stay-at-home wife and mother. 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He's been at home for 2 weeks already. He wakes up at 3 a.m. every morning as if he's going to work. Instead, he cleans and washes our cars, takes our dogs for a walk, makes breakfast for our children. 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

Hey, what's going on? It's Romeo. Let's talk about some of the wildest things, the craziest, the dumbest, the weirdest things that you have in your house right now. Now, I'm going to guess the man of the house is the one who brought it home, right? Because men buy some of the dumbest things that they think are cool. What do you got in your house right now that's weird? It's Romeo. 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